0: neighbor? Who's your friend?
1: Civil war.
0: Ah, there's hate all around. I don't care about your fucking
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Cancel or scrap a scribbly crayon on a paper. 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I'm not being corny, this shit is real. Live peace, live for love. Live for peace, live for love. Live peace, live for love. It's all we got. See the God in everyone. Come on. See the God.

face up and come, I don't make a mistake. Do my PAs, they stand there and wait. About time I took up my space, I realized my ideas are fake. About time I took up my space, I realized my ideas are fake. About time I took up my space.

0: Delta One, this is Mission Control. Roger, you're 2013. Sorry, you fellows are having a bit of trouble. We are reviewing telemetric information in our mission simulator and will advise.
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2: Here at 7, breakfast at 6:30. Get lunch on your own. Don't look like much here, but we have everything.
1: Each resort is made.

0: she was with me just last night.
1: What time?
0: 8 p.m.
1: Well, I saw her at 9.
0: I saw her at 9:45.
1: I don't think so.
0: Good luck to you.
1: Good luck to you.
0: I hope she don't hurt you.
1: Same ride back.
0: Oh,

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1: I told him.

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0: Yeah, life moving at a stunning pace. 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I know you're not to blame.

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1: You say a lot, Doctor. But are you strong enough to point that high-powered perception at yourself? What about it? Why don't you look at yourself and write down what you see?